0: Bilderbuch telling us to push reality. Before that, we had the sounds of Caribou stating he can't do without you. And then, starting off the 2 o'clock hour, we had Nihil's completely uninterrupted with Lavender. Got some great stuff coming up for you this hour. For those of you that are just joining me, welcome to Sleepless. It's your man, DJ JoJo, the one and only Nighthawk. We are in tune to part 2 of Sleepless. And coming up this hour, got some Yola Marie for you, Channel Trez, Lauren Hill. I've got Yukno. I've got Overmono, John Joseph Holt, Kenya Grace, Nia Archives. And right now for your ears, it's time to do something healthy. Now, this one is Swim Shirt.
1: I just skipped the line, bouncer like my swim shirt. I

Yola Marie delivering that little dangerous oxytocin. Before that, we played Car Seat Headrest with Drunk Drivers, Killer Whales. And even before that, we had Kids Don't Smoke with Swim Shirt. We're going to keep the energy high in the studio tonight. And if you're just clocking out of the late shift or driving cross country, keep it locked right here because I will be with you giving you a whole bunch of music. We're constantly updating some nationwide gig guides online. So whenever you're in Vienna, Innsbruck, Bregenz, or anywhere else, you can find the perfect live show to hit up. Just check out our concert calendar on fm4.orf.at. Right now, we're going to keep the momentum going strong with a little heavy, pulsing electronic cut. It's coming from Channel Trez, and this one is...

0: guy. 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
1: You ain't fucking with the CPT. Shout out to all my OGs. Thank you. Yeah.

You know, with a title that is going to be really hard for me to say, but I'm going to give it a shot. It's called Ich will nicht, dass du mich wieder loslässt. And that is a whole mouthful. We got an earful coming your way. Stick around and expect the unexpected, because we're going to be dropping into a fantastic late night electronic groove right now. And don't forget, if you hear a track you love and you want to find out about Austrian homegrown artists, you can always check out the FM4 Sound Park. It's there for homegrown music, fm4.orf.at. You've got so many great Austrian talented artists from all walks of life. Talent like you know who you heard before. And now we're going to step outside of Austria for a little something coming from Overmono, John Joseph Holt. This one is Night in Shining Prada.

Nia Arcos with There Goes My Head. Before that, we had Kenya Grace with Strangers. And even before that, Over Mono, John Joseph Holtz with Night in Shining Prada. Now, if you missed anything that was played, you can always check out the FM4 track service. 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And it's available on demand for up to 7 days. And even longer if it's one of our specialty shows, and you can find it on FM4 Dance, fm4.orf.at and fm4.orf.at/dance, and check out some of your favorites that are played up here. Speaking of favorite music, I got a little something

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1: It's 5 a.m., the sky is lighting up, and it's time for Morgengrauen. Let's shake off the night and get right back to the music and the morning. It's almost Monday, taking us on a skinny dip.

The sounds of David Arcos with Vino en la Cama. Before that, we had Kahlo with Somersaults. And even before that, we had Almost Monday with Skinny Dip. Good morning and good morgengrauen, everybody. It's your man, DJ JoJo, a.k.a. the one and only Nighthawk, who is now the early bird, here to give you sounds after a little break. Back from surgery, feeling good and feeling like I want to drop a lot of music on you. Up this hour, going to give you the music of Uche Yara. I've got the sounds of Snoop Dogg and Pharrell. I've got Pamela. I've got Jiggets and Charlotte Plank. I've got The Heavy. I've got Brosie. I've got Baby Queen. And right now for your ears, I've got Costa and Quanta with this one called Me Gusta.

Uchiyara with Hello, Hello. And fun fact, that is a project of the new guitarist from Bilderbuch on that whole Uchiyara project. Before that, we had Beyonce with Break My Soul. And even before that, Costa and Quanta with Me Gusta. And I totally like what's coming up your way right now in just a little bit. I'm going to be dropping that Snoop Dogg and Pharrell like it's hot on you. But right now, going to give you something from Brazen Barbie. This one's Keep It On The Playground.

Pamela with Pandemonium, and I just want to take this moment to give a shout out to all the people that came out and supported the Digital Confusion crew over the weekend on Friday at our weekly Friday Summer Series event called Volumenrad. 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Volumenrad, come and join the Digital Confusion crew as we turn up the volume. And if you happen to miss it, you're going to catch it each Saturday coming up on the Digital Confusion mix show, because we've been throwing down a whole lot of sounds up there. And even though we record for 12 hours, we give you 3 hours of action-packed music that we pack up here on the DKM for those of you that can't drop into Vienna and catch the event. Don't forget to join us each and every Friday, Volumenrad at the Wiener Prater Blumenrad. Coming up in just a little bit, we're going to get hot and heavy with the heavy. Got some Calvin Harris and Sam Smith for you later on. But right now, got another collab from Jiggets and Charlotte Plank. This one's Car Crash.

The Heavy dropping that heavy sample on that one. How You Like Me Now. Before that, we had Calvin Harris and Sam Smith with Promises. And even before that, Jiggins and Charlotte Frank with Car Crash. We are coming up close to 6 a.m. I still got a lot of music, so let me jump you right into this one coming from Brozy. This is called Call Me Up.

That was Baby Queen with Permanently Obsessed. Before that, we had Lovehead with Marie. And even before that, we had Brozy with Call Me Up. And it's time for me to call it. It's been real. It's been fun. And it's been real fun. Time for your man, DJ JoJo, to stretch the arms, stretch the legs, exit stage right, give you over to the morning show. They got news, information, interactivity, and that FM4 sound that you know and love. I'll be back here tomorrow because I'm finally glad to be back here on this mic. I miss being away from work. I miss being away from you. I miss being away from the music. So I will be back all this week in full force and having a whole lot of fun for you. In the meantime, let me drop something fun in your ear. This one's coming from Oliver Malcolm. This one's Mexico. Have a great Tuesday, and I'm out of here. See ya!

0: Yeah, we're going to adjust the speed a little bit now for a short while before we get into the FM4 morning show, because it is approaching 6 o'clock, which means it's news time.
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0: And in the headlines this morning, President Macron says it could take weeks to bring France's wildfires under control, and UNAIDS warns of massive global funding cuts. Here's John Cummins with the FM4 News. A very good morning to you, John.
2: Thanks, Julian. Good morning. President Emmanuel Macron says France is facing its worst crisis since World War II as wildfires continue to burn out of control across the country. During a visit to a coordination centre in southwestern France, where one of the worst fires is raging, Macron urged firefighters to stay strong, but said it could take weeks to bring the situation under control. The Times journalist David Chazan gave this update of the fire in the Gironde region.
3: I went out to a place called Saint-Jean-d'Illac, 9 miles from Bordeaux, and I saw bone-dry pine trees igniting sort of like matchsticks, sending columns of thick black smoke billowing all over the place. Higher temperatures of up to 38 or even 40 degrees centigrade are expected within the next 2 to 3 days, and that could cause fires that have either been extinguished or died down to reignite.
2: Wildfires are continuing to burn in neighbouring Spain and have now spread to northern Portugal, with blazes reported around the cities of Braga and Bragança. Ukrainian President Volodymyr Zelensky is set to meet President Trump today in Washington for talks on the current status of the war between Ukraine and Russia. Relations between the two leaders have improved markedly in recent months, with Trump supporting stronger sanctions against Moscow. Zelensky will also meet members of the US Senate and attend the funeral of the late Republican Senator Lindsey Graham. UNAIDS is warning of a resurgence of the global HIV epidemic following massive cuts to international funding. Speaking at the opening of an international conference in Brazil, UNAIDS head Winnie Byanyima said funding had fallen to around $7 billion, its lowest level in almost 20 years.
4: The question is no longer whether we can end AIDS. The question is whether we choose to end AIDS. The end is no longer limited by science, it's limited by inequality, by political choices.
2: To football now, an Italian great Paolo Maldini has resigned from the Italian Football Federation just days after being appointed to oversee an overhaul of the men's national team. It follows Italy's failure to qualify for the World Cup. FIFA president Gianni Infantino, meanwhile, has lashed out at critics who he accuses of spreading, quote, lies and hate during the recent World Cup, calling the event in North America the best show in the world. To the weather now, and hot and generally sunny conditions have been forecast for today with some cloud in the east. Top temperatures will range from 25 to 32 degrees.
0: Hi, John. Thank you. And speaking of the best show in the world,
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0: A very good morning. If today feels pleasantly warm, enjoy it while it lasts.
6: Ja, denn ab morgen dreht der Sommer nochmal richtig auf mit bis zu 40 Grad in Österreich.
0: Find those fans again. 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
6: Und jetzt nochmal ein letztes Mal durchlüften.
0: Ja. Yeah. Are we ready?
6: We are ready, we are ready.
0: We're so ready.
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0: We are so crazy that we play songs called Junebug, and it's not even June, it's July already, 28th of July. By the way, a very good morning if you've just joined us.
1: Good
0: it's 6:09. We were just discussing what we did yesterday after we went home from the morning show. We get quite a lot done until we then, at some stage, fall asleep on the couch for a few hours and then drag ourselves to bed.
1: Solange du auf den Füßen stehst, geht alles. Da kann man alles machen. Aber kaum setzt man sich einmal hin.
0: Wait a second. We still have laundry to do.
1: Yeah.
0: And that's every day. And you said that you have some kind of a trick because I have like quite a lot of people in my house running through and washing all sorts of stuff, different colors all the time. And sometimes I have a very... like a big problem trying to zuordnen. Who does this belong to?
1: Vor allem mit oversized Klamotten,
0: oder? With oversized Klamotten. And you said when you were younger that your mom had a hack.
1: Ja, meine Mama hat mir immer die blauen Socken gegeben und mein Papa die schwarzen Socken. Und jetzt kommt
0: like, oh, poor Alex, why did you not, you never got to wear black socks?
1: Never ever, aber seitdem ich ausgezogen bin, hey, schwarze Socken nur noch für mich.
0: You're so hardcore. Revenge.
1: Revenge.

0: How many people do you think just added that to their playlist for tomorrow?
1: I'm one of them.
0: Exactly. Big heat wave on the way up to 39, 40 degrees for a whole week here in Austria. But we're keeping the vibes good.
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0: They played as part of the Popfest at the Karlsplatz last week. Wiener Plan Quadrat and Stillstand. It's time for something new.
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0: Fresh. How long can you hold it? Fresh off the press from London, namely John Glacier. And, well, you might think that because the name is John, that it's a man, but it's not. It's a woman. And she started out writing poetry somehow and turned that laid-back spoken word style, you know, that we know from London into, yeah, she's pretty much one of the most distinctive sounds in UK rap now.
2: Ja, und ihr neuester Song heißt Bond Girl, klingt nach James Bond, aber es geht gar nicht so um Action, sondern eher um Selbstbewusstsein, Unabhängigkeit und diese Coolness, die man mit einer Bond-Figur verbindet.
0: Yeah, and she's become a favorite of fashion brands as well and underground music fans alike. 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

0: Lady Hawk. All right, it's time to talk current viral video hits. And this time, folks, it comes from an American comedian described as the millennial Weird Al Yankovic. If you know Weird Al Yankovic, then you know exactly what that is. A funny guy who's kind of good at music, who makes fun of pop stars, but in a lighthearted, wholesome way.
1: Ja, es geht um den 34-jährigen Kai Harris Gordon, ein US-amerikanischer Komiker, Schauspieler, Musiker, Songwriter. Und auf YouTube ist er besonders populär durch seine Musik, in der er satirische Charaktere darstellt und Popmusik aus der Vergangenheit parodiert.
0: Yeah, which brings us to Kyle Gordon's latest viral video hit. It has probably crossed your social media feeds in some way or other. Mr. Jumbo.
2: Hey there, Mr. Jumbo, out there in the African sun, do you ever get tired?
3: Mr. Jumbo is a satirical musical comedy single released on July 17th, and it serves as a parody of Paul Simon's 1986 album, Graceland.
4: The Mississippi Delta was shining like a national guitar.
3: In Mr. Jumbo, singer Kyle Gordon performs as a fictional aging 1980s singer-songwriter who travels to Africa to find deep musical inspiration. It mocks Western artists from the 70s and 80s, like Paul Simon or Talking Heads or Peter Gabriel, who traveled to Africa to integrate local sounds into their music, often coming across as naive or subtly objectifying the culture.
5: When my comedy works best, I do a lot of parody and satire. For one thing, I try as hard as I can not to parody individual people. I try to take on like either eras or types of people or genres.
3: Comedy musician Kyle Gordon skyrocketed to mainstream internet fame in the summer of 2023 with his viral hit Planet of the Bass, an affectionate parody of 1990s Eurodance music featuring his character, DJ Crazy Times.
6: Oh, I've got an idea. World peace!
3: Kyle Gordon is everywhere. His third album is set to be released in October. It features nature documentary-style narration from...
7: Hello, I'm Dan Radcliffe, and I'm excited to announce the release of our upcoming album, Kyle Gordon is Everywhere.
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2: It's 7 o'clock, time for the news. In the headlines, President Macron visits fire-ravaged regions in southwestern France, and the US and Ukrainian presidents are set to hold talks in Washington. Here's John Cummins with the FM4 News.
3: Thanks, Julie. President Emmanuel Macron has urged fire crews in France to stay strong as wildfires continue to rage across the country, warning that it could take weeks to bring the situation under control. Temperatures are forecast to soar above 35 degrees in the southwest, where one of the worst blazes is raging. Speaking during a visit to a coordination centre in southwestern France, Macron said the situation was unprecedented.
4: We have a situation today that's the hardest we've ever seen, the hardest since the Second World War. There are now more than 160,000 hectares that have been burnt, and the season is far from over.
3: Wildfires are continuing to burn in neighbouring Spain and have now spread to Portugal, with blazes reported around the northern cities of Braga and Bragança and in the central region. Ukrainian President Volodymyr Zelensky is set to hold talks with President Trump today in Washington, focusing on the current status of the war between Ukraine and Russia. Relations between the two leaders have improved markedly in recent months, with Trump supporting stronger sanctions against Moscow. Zelensky will also meet members of the US Senate and attend the funeral of the late Republican Senator Lindsey Graham. Hungary's parliament has elected the first constitutional court judge under Prime Minister Peter Modyo, but the fast-tracked process has been criticised by Amnesty International. FM4's Rosie Waits has more.
5: Paul Sonnevend, a university professor, received 138 votes in favour in Hungary's 199-member parliament. Members of the former Prime Minister Viktor Orbán's Fidesz party boycotted the vote. Sonnevend replaces Csaba Hende, a former defence minister who was considered a confidant of Orbán. The ballot took place just 2 days after Magyar's ruling Tisza party unveiled Sonnevend as its candidate. Amnesty International criticised the speed of the appointment, given the parliament has 60 days to fill a vacancy. It said Tisza's approach is applying the same procedure as under Orbán, without any expert or political consultations. Rosie Waits, FM4 News.
3: And the US has walked out of the UN Security Council after the French UN ambassador likened Washington to North Korea, Nicaragua, and Russia for its stance on human rights. The row erupted after the US voted against a proposal to extend the term of Austrian Volker Türk as the UN's human rights chief. US Ambassador Mike Waltz accused Türk of criticizing democratic nations like the US and Israel, while, quote, cozying up to the world's worst oppressors. To the weather now, and hot and generally sunny conditions have been forecast for today, with some cloud in the east and south. Top temperatures will range from 25 to 32 degrees.
6: Thanks, John.
7: Oh. Yep. I said it before and I'll say it again.
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9: Spul den Gedanken einfach 6 Monate vor, 28. Jänner, grau, eisig und Frühfenster.
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9: Dann wirkt der Sommer gar nicht mehr so anstrengend.
6: Yeah, right?
9: Oder?
6: It's all about perspective,
9: ja,
6: isn't
9: ja,
6: it?
9: Ja. Und ihr werdet auch wieder euch aufregen, dass es zu kalt
6: ja,
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1: 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Sieht doch gleich besser aus.
2: 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It's almost 8 o'clock. Time for the news in the headlines this hour. President Macron warns of difficult times ahead as fire conditions worsen in France. And the US walks out of a UN Security Council meeting. Here's John Cummins with the FM4 News.
3: Thanks, Julie. President Emmanuel Macron has urged fire crews to stay strong as wildfires continue to rage across France, warning that it could take weeks to bring the situation under control. Another heat wave is forecast to hit France this week, with temperatures soaring above 35 degrees. Speaking during a visit to a coordination centre near a large fire in the southwest, Macron said France was facing its worst fire-related crisis since World War II. Wildfires are continuing to burn in neighbouring Spain and have now spread to Portugal. Jane Burston, CEO of the Clean Air Fund, says climate change is fueling the intense fire season.
4: Scientists have been very clear that climate change is making wildfire seasons longer and wildfires more frequent. And then when they happen, they're more intense because we're seeing these conditions that we have at the moment of incredibly hot weather, which is drying out the vegetation, and then much less rain than normal, which is contributing to these super dry conditions that makes fires ignite and spread more easily.
3: The US ambassador has walked out of the UN Security Council after France likened Washington to North Korea, Nicaragua, and Russia over its stance on human rights. The row erupted after the US voted against a proposal to extend the term of Austrian Volker Türk as the UN's human rights chief. US Ambassador Mike Waltz accused France of grandstanding, criticizing its support for a human rights chief who Waltz claimed cozied up to the world's worst oppressors. The US pharmaceutical giant Johnson & Johnson says it's agreed to pay over $5 billion to resolve thousands of lawsuits claiming that its baby powder and talc products caused ovarian cancer. The settlement follows a decade-long court battle, the BBC's Warwick Allamore reports.
5: Johnson & Johnson has always denied that its talc products, such as baby powder, cause cancer. It's been fighting lawsuits filed by tens of thousands of people for years. Last week, the firm won a significant victory when a US federal judge cast doubt on the plaintiff's ability to prove the claims. J&J is now setting aside billions of dollars to try to end the legal battle.
3: A US judge has ruled that the American musician David must face trial over the murder of a teenage girl in 2025. Prosecutors allege the 21-year-old singer, whose real name is David Anthony Burke, stabbed the 14-year-old and dismembered her body after she threatened to reveal their relationship. Her decomposing remains were later found in the boot of a Tesla registered to Burke. He's pleaded not guilty to charges of murdering and sexually abusing her. To the weather now, and hot and generally sunny conditions have been forecast for today with some cloud in the east and south. Top temperatures will range from 25 to 32 degrees.
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2: 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Now, if you feel bad not knowing the ministers in Germany, there's no need to be.
8: Ja, der deutsche Kanzler Friedrich Merz baut mal wieder sein Kabinett um. 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Neuen Gesundheitsminister gibt's auch noch. Du folgst du mir noch. Noch einmal.
2: We'll spare you the names. 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

0: Diese Sendung wurde präsentiert vom Trendmöbelhaus Mömax. Sieht doch gleich besser aus.
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2: It's almost 9 o'clock. Time for the news. France faces a renewed wildfire threat as a heatwave approaches and Russian officials say a major drone attack has targeted Moscow. Here's John Cummins with the FM4 News.
3: Thanks, Julie. President Emmanuel Macron has warned that it may take some time to bring the wildfires raging across France under control, with another heatwave set to hit the country this week. Speaking on a visit to southwestern France, one of the worst hit regions, Macron said France was facing its worst fire-related crisis since World War II. The BBC's Hugh Schofield says there are fears that recent successes in containing the blazes could be reversed.
4: It's not necessarily good news because when the heat goes up, as it will do, very high this afternoon, these are the places which will burst back into flame unless they're treated now. So I think it's been a night in which the firefighters have been out trying to find as many of these smouldering areas of smoke and trying to douse them with water and also creating fire breaks and so on. We're still in the period when there's a kind of window of opportunity to take the initiative back.
3: Russian officials say Moscow came under attack overnight from almost 400 drones. Moscow's mayor says most of the drones were shot down by air defences, but a residential building was hit. Ukraine has stepped up drone attacks on Russia recently. Ukraine's President Volodymyr Zelensky is set to hold talks in Washington later with President Trump. Zelensky says anti-ballistic missile defence and strategic cooperation with the US are his top priorities. Oman has presented a proposal for managing the Strait of Hormuz, one of the key sticking points in the conflict between the US and Iran, which is reported to have regional backing. A source says the proposal includes setting up a joint regional mechanism and voluntary fund for managing the strait. Iranian state media, meanwhile, say two men arrested over the killing of a security force member during nationwide protests in January have been executed. And Greenpeace says it's found high levels of asbestos contamination at several popular tourist sites in Burgenland. FM4's Rosie Waits has more details.
5: The affected areas include hiking trails and gravel parking lots, including at Schleining and Lockenhaus castles. Greenpeace is calling on the government to allocate money from the Disaster Relief Fund to decontaminate those sites. It warns that asbestos in gravel poses a high risk of contamination, especially during dry weather, as even a small amount can release carcinogenic fibres, which attract into homes and cars via people's footwear. A Burgenland state task force disputes the findings, saying the level of asbestos found is not hazardous according to EU guidelines and has called Greenpeace's methods scientifically unsound. Rosie Waits, FM4 News.
3: To the weather now, and hot and generally sunny conditions have been forecast for today with some cloud in the east and south. Top temperatures will range from 25 to 32 degrees.
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1: Yeah, it's that time of the year again. Germany is looking for its Jugendwort des Jahres, the youth word of the year. And every year, adults collectively pretend that they know what any of these words mean.
7: Ja, die Top 10 sind jetzt da. Und wer kann das besser announcen als die Ikone herself, Tagesschau-Sprecherin Susanne Daubner?
8: Es ist wieder soweit. Die Top 10 für das Jugendwort des Jahres stehen fest. Und wir gehen rein. 6-7, Crash Out, Digger, du bist gut genug. Gute Käse, Macker, Peak, Ragebait, Schere, super. Unter jugendwort.de könnt ihr ab sofort für die Top 3 abstimmen. Bekannt gegeben werden sie dann am 28. August.
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0: Phoebe Bridgers, love that one. Lost Boys.
1: And you were singing along quite
0: a lot. I was. Sorry,
1: it
0: was a good thing that the microphone was closed. Sorry about that. I don't even notice it when I'm doing it, actually.

0: Diese Sendung wurde präsentiert vom Trendmöbelhaus Mömax. Sieht doch gleich besser aus.
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2: It is 10 a.m. Here are the headlines this hour. There are fears that a new heatwave could worsen France's wildfires. And Moscow has been targeted in a major overnight drone attack. Here's John Cummins with the FM4 News. Good morning, John.
3: Good morning, Steve. Firefighters in southwestern France say a fire in the Gironde region has been partly contained overnight, but there are fears that it may worsen again as a heatwave approaches. President Emmanuel Macron warned on a visit to the region that it may take some time to bring the wildfires raging across France under control. The BBC's Gwyn Loder has the latest.
4: There was some good news overnight. The situation remains stable, but has improved to the south, where fires had been burning near the city of Bordeaux. I'm told the situation now is under control in that area. Hearing reports too that residents who live there may be allowed to return to their homes. The fear though is that we're now under a yellow heatwave alert here. We are expecting those temperatures to rise up to possibly the early 40s degrees Celsius today and tomorrow especially. So the fear is, of course, that the fires could once more take hold and move towards the city.
3: The mayor of Moscow, Sergei Sobyanin, says the Russian capital came under attack overnight from almost 400 drones. He says most of the drones were shot down by air defences. However, officials claim two residential buildings in the surrounding area were hit. Ukraine has stepped up drone attacks on Russia recently, targeting energy and military infrastructure. Ukraine's President Volodymyr Zelensky is set to hold talks in Washington later with President Trump. The US pharmaceutical giant Johnson & Johnson says it's agreed to pay over $5 billion to resolve thousands of lawsuits claiming that its baby powder and talc products cause ovarian cancer. The company denies the claims but says it's agreed to the settlement to end the long-running dispute. The deal must be accepted by 95% of the claimants to become final. And the head of the special commission set up to oversee reforms to Austria's military service has welcomed a compromise reached by the government yesterday on the issue. Erwin Hamaseder told Ö1 that the proposal put forward by the government of 6 months military service plus 3 months of training showed strong similarities to the model recommended by the commission. He said a mechanism for lengthening the alternative Zivildienst by 2 months was also important in the event that there were not enough new recruits.
5: Für mich und für die Kommission ist sehr wichtig, dass es unabdingbar ist, wenn die Zahl der Grundverdiener nicht mehr ausreicht, ungefähr etwas unter 14.000, dann tritt ein Automatismus in Kraft, sodass der Wehrersatzdienst auf 11 Monate verlängert wird, also um 2 Monate dann verpflichtend.
3: That's Erwin Hamaseder. To the weather now, and hot and generally sunny conditions have been forecast for today with some cloud in the east and south. Top temperatures will range from 25 to 32 degrees.
2: John, thanks very much. So here we are. It is, of course, a Tuesday. I've got my to-do list here in front of me. Yep, we'll do a bit of this, a bit of that. Oh, and make sure this is done as well.
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0: Luca Molina. Thank you, guys. Now then, let's have a look and see what's happening all around the place across Austria. Well, for a few weeks now, the Pool Bar Festival has been taking place over there in Feldkirch. Every summer, that's the former indoor swimming pool in Feldkirch, it is transformed into an extraordinary venue where music and art and film and workshops all come together. And on the stages there, you'll find both international and Austrian top acts, as well as some promising newcomers as well. And the highlights of the next few days at the Pool Bar include things like, well, tomorrow, Wednesday, we have the indie pop artist Sakura, as well as the Austrian alternative band Bunchbecht. And on Thursday, Bulgarian Car Trader is there, who's going to fuse Eastern European folklore with beats and pop as well. And also on Thursday, Nela will perform, and on Friday, the Pool Bar Festival is excited to host the retro rock band Kitty, Daisy and Lewis, as well as American songwriter Prince Grizzly as well. So lots and lots happening over there. For more details, simply go to this wonderful place. It'll tell you more.
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Daniela Lolita and Maura Massa there. I just discovered I share something very much in common with Vance Joy. Vance Joy is that Australian singer-songwriter, best known, of course, for Riptide. So what do I share in common with him? I'm not from Australia. I haven't had chart-breaking success or any chart success, really. The thing we both have in common is, drumroll, our favourite emoji. It's the monkey with his hands over his eyes. Vance and I love that. We are both now emoji brothers. Nothing can break that bond.

Ava Fina, who's an Austrian singer-songwriter who makes very good pop-infused soul. Like that one, recent track from her, which is called Onions. I have a new song by Over Mono to play for you right now. Who are Over Mono exactly, you may ask? Well, they are an electronic duo. They come from Wales. They are brothers Tom and Ed Russell. Their thing is techno and a little bit of ambient in there as well. And with their new song of theirs, they've gone one step a little bit further because it's got spoken words in there from John Joseph Holt, who's a British poet. And what you get is something kind of cool, a bit funky and almost, well, eclectic, we think, anyway. See what you make of this. It's called Night in Shining Prada.

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I'll get on the train, everything looks the same, but it's clear to me that it's all changed. As I stand here today, I am a spitting

0: Mykonos from Fleet Foxes. 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
0: And here are the headlines this hour. France braces for another heatwave as crews battle wildfires. And Iran executes two men arrested during January's unrest. Here's John Cummins with the FM4 News.
2: Thanks, Steve. Firefighters in southwestern France say a fire in the Gironde region has been partly contained overnight, but there are fears that it may worsen again as a heatwave approaches. President Emmanuel Macron warned on a visit to the region that the fires raging across France were the worst faced by the country since World War II. Chris Dabrou has decided to leave the city of Bordeaux, which is under threat from the Gironde fire.
3: The situation is almost surreal. Especially knowing that, you know, at the moment, I think they said last night in the news that the fires were like around 10 kilometers from the perimeter of the city. It starts to get very worried because we've got basically a green area because of all the parks and all the trees. So the fire would get really, really close.
2: Neighboring Spain is also battling wildfires that have forced tens of thousands from their homes. President Trump is set to hold talks with the Israeli Prime Minister Benjamin Netanyahu and Ukraine's President Volodymyr Zelensky in Washington today. Strains have emerged between Trump and Netanyahu amid a lack of progress in ending the war in the Middle East, while relations with Zelensky have improved in recent months, with Trump backing tougher sanctions against Russia. Iranian state media are reporting that two men who were arrested over the killing of security force members during nationwide protests in January have been executed. Footage shows protesters gathering in the city of Isfahan to oppose the public executions. The BBC's Ambarasan Etirajan reports.
4: Tehran says the latest prisoners to be executed were involved in the killings of four security personnel in Ali Khani Square during the protests. Earlier this month, two other men were hanged over similar charges. UN rights experts say at least 24 people have been executed in connection with the uprising so far. The demonstrations were initially sparked by the high cost of living, but rapidly evolved into widespread anti-government protests.
2: A magnitude 7.1 earthquake has struck southern Japan, triggering a tsunami warning for coastal areas of the island of Kyushu. Power blackouts are being reported, but officials say nuclear plants are operating normally. The US Tsunami Warning Center says the threat has now passed. And Greenpeace says testing has revealed high levels of asbestos contamination at popular tourist sites in Burgenland, such as hiking trails and gravel parking lots, including those at Schlieningen and Lockenhaus castles. Local officials have questioned the findings and Greenpeace methods, saying the level of asbestos found is not hazardous, according to EU guidelines. To the weather now, and hot and generally sunny conditions have been forecast for today with some cloud in the east and south. Top temperatures will range from 25 to 32 degrees.
0: All right, John, thanks very much. And it's just me, but when the temperature outside goes up, like above 30 grad, my shower, as a joke, switches suddenly to ice-cold water. Does that happen to you as well?
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0: 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Or is it just some kind of karma?

LaRue and Tropical Chancer. Well, some years ago, Swedish electronic band Little Dragon, they came up with something pretty nice. It was called Ritual Union. It was their third studio album. It also had many great songs on it as well, including this very worthy title song. So good, it's almost worth listening to all over again, we think.

at Sun, of course, and Conrad. So then, you are at a grill party and you want to make friends. Of course you do, and people want to make friends with you. How can we break the ice? Well, maybe we can talk about indie bands, because it's something you may know a little bit about. Next comes the question, who is the most famous indie band across that grill party there? Well, you can say, if you go by legacy bands, arguably, well, these guys, Oasis and maybe the Smiths. Ask any AI, that's probably what you'll be told. But if you go by, for example, sales and downloads, say over the last 10 years, it's probably something like, well, maybe Tame Impala or the Arctic Monkeys. Arctic Monkeys, Tame Impala boast over 50 million monthly listeners on Spotify, for example. So if anyone does come up to you at that grill party and asks you about indie, all of that should impress them. Yeah. And hopefully these guys from Manchester would as well, as long as they just don't turn up there and drink all the beer.

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1: And here are the headlines this hour. French firefighters race to contain a wildfire ahead of a heatwave. And a magnitude 7.1 earthquake shakes part of southern Japan. Here's Rosie Waits with the FM4 News. Good afternoon, Rosie.
3: Thanks, Steve. The authorities in France say wildfires in the Gironde region have been partly contained overnight, but could worsen again as a heatwave approaches. Our correspondent William Denslow is in Bordeaux.
4: We've heard from French President Emmanuel Macron, who was here in the region on Monday evening. He said that vigilance is still needed. He's described this as an unprecedented fire. So huge concerns do remain, especially with temperatures set to rise in the coming days. Parts of France expect to see temperatures around 40 degrees Celsius. So that is expected to further complicate these firefighting efforts.
3: Neighbouring Spain is also battling wildfires that have forced tens of thousands of people from their homes. A strong earthquake has hit the southern Japanese coastal city of Kumamoto on Kyushu Island. Several people have been injured. Power was knocked out for thousands of people, but Japan's Nuclear Regulation Authority said no abnormalities were found at three nearby nuclear power plants. More from the BBC's Jake Kwan.
5: According to NHK, the public broadcaster, the authorities have issued tsunami warning in the immediate shore area right next to the epicenter. So the epicenter was on the land of the island of Kyushu, and the immediate bay area to the west of the island, there has been a tsunami warning. Now, NHK has reported that the first wave of the tsunami had already reached the land about the height of 1 meter. And now they're looking out for any potential next waves happening.
3: Russian officials say Ukraine launched nearly 400 drones towards the Moscow region overnight. It comes as President Volodymyr Zelensky is due to meet Donald Trump at the White House. He's seeking stronger anti-ballistic air defense systems to help pressure Russia to end the war. President Trump is also meeting Israel's Prime Minister Benjamin Netanyahu later today. It will be their first talk since the war with Iran began. Netanyahu says Tehran's nuclear program will be the main priority. The meeting comes amid signs of growing friction between the two leaders. Trump has publicly criticized Israel for continuing strikes in Lebanon and ignoring a ceasefire. This afternoon's weather, mainly sunny with just a few clouds, especially from Vorarlberg to Salzburg. A bit more cloud cover further east and in the south. Top temperatures ranging from 25 to 32 degrees.
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1: So here we are in this very place, and a radio studio here is very much like a modern aircraft. So we have a lot of computers in here, lots of knobs and buttons that do things. For example, if I press this button here, I get this.
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1: Okay, that should work.

Izzy and Kira, nice sound out of Austria. The track is called Cabriolet. Now, when this next band started out, they came up with a sibling lie. They were the White Stripes. Jack and Meg from the band, they were a married couple, but Jack thought people would focus on the music more if it was thought that they were brother and sister instead of what they really were, a married couple. There may have been, I guess, a little bit of logic in that, but probably the music just speaks for itself.

let's play pretend. I got no defense, I'm so defenseless. But don't you ever.

so much. Ola Parks on FM4. Now, Peter got in touch with us. Peter is an FM4 listener, and he said, my wife, Marietta, and I have our wedding anniversary, and she works at a dentist's office, and I'd like the track from Disclosure, Help Me Lose My Mind, featuring London Grammar. Please play it for her at this time. So then, this is for Marietta from Peter. Guys, this is an absolute pleasure to play this song for you. Have a great anniversary and enjoy this track.

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1: Coco Bello,
0: Coco Bello, Danino Alves-Veen. And do hang around. Melissa is here next with lots of good stuff included in today's edition of FM4 Hot, starting next after the 1 o'clock news.

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5: Es ist 13 Uhr, das sind die Schlagzeilen. Feuerwehr dämmte Brand bei Bordeaux ein und Greenpeace fand hohe Asbestwerte bei Ausflugszielen im Burgenland. Hier ist Rosie Waits mit den FM4 News. Hi Rosie.
6: Thanks, Melissa. The authorities in France say the wildfires around Bordeaux have been stabilized overnight, but remain unpredictable and dangerous. Another heat wave is being forecast, with temperatures expected to exceed 40 degrees this week. President Emmanuel Macron says the fires are the most severe France has faced since the Second World War. The BBC's Hugh Schofield reports.
7: It's still out of control in the sense that they don't know what's going to happen. There are embers burning, smouldering, small fires here, there, everywhere, which could turn once again into a great big conflagration. So the task is to stop it returning to that state. That's why for the last 36 hours they've been using this window to create fire breaks. That means clearing paths through the forest so that the fire won't leap from A to B, in the hope that when there are these fires, they can be contained.
6: In neighbouring Spain, firefighters have also been able to partially contain wildfires overnight. Japan's prime minister says several people have been injured by a strong earthquake in the southern coastal city of Kumamoto on Kyushu Island. Sanae Takaichi said the tremor also caused some buildings to collapse. There are reports that people are trapped inside a shopping centre. Power was knocked out for thousands of people, but the electricity operator in Kyushu Island said no abnormalities were found at nearby nuclear power stations. Greenpeace says it's found high levels of asbestos contamination at several popular tourist sites in Burgenland. John Cummins has more details.
8: The affected areas include hiking trails and gravel parking lots at sites such as Schleining and Lockenhaus castles. Greenpeace is calling on the government to allocate money from the Disaster Relief Fund to decontaminate those sites. It warns that asbestos in gravel poses a high risk of contamination, especially during dry weather, as even a small amount can release carcinogenic fibres, which are tracked into homes and cars via people's footwear. A Burgenland state task force disputes the findings, saying the level of asbestos found is not hazardous according to EU guidelines and has called Greenpeace's methods scientifically unsound. John Cummins, FM4 News.
6: The French football star Zinedine Zidane has been confirmed as the head coach of the men's national team. Zidane, who won the World Cup with France as a player, said it's the only job he's ever wanted. He formerly coached Real Madrid, leading them to three Champions League wins in a row before stepping down in 2021. This afternoon's weather mainly sunny with just a few clouds, especially from Vorarlberg to Salzburg. A bit more cloud cover in the east and south. Top temperatures ranging from 25 to 32 degrees.
5: Danke, Rosie. 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Melissa Erhardt ist im Studio für euch und wir sprechen gleich über Country-Musikerinnen, die Rekorde brechen, über DIY-Bedroom-Pop-Musikerinnen, die viral gehen und über Crash-Outs und anderen Jugendslang. Aber zuerst einmal Generation und Young Lean mit Storm 2. Schön, dass ihr zuhört. Like

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0: Hier sind die Schlagzeilen. Die französische Feuerwehr dämmt die Brände bei Bordeaux ein. Und Trump und Zelensky treffen einander in Washington. 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
2: Good afternoon. Firefighters in France and Spain say they've made progress against some of the worst wildfires in living memory, but they warn that the danger is far from over as another heat wave approaches. In southwestern France, a fire near Bordeaux has burned around 420 square kilometers and forced more than 200,000 people to evacuate. As William Denslow reports, questions remain over when they'll be able to return.
3: Huge questions remain. When will people be allowed to get home? What conditions will be like if they are allowed to do so? More than 200,000 people in this region have been evacuated. Many unanswered questions, what this means, what that means for their livelihoods, what it means for their professions. It's been described as a clap of thunder to the region's economy. So as the fire rages, as efforts to stop it continue, big question about what it means for those on the ground that have been so badly impacted by the fires.
2: Japan's prime minister says several people have been injured by a strong earthquake in the southern coastal city of Kumamoto on Kyushu Island. Sanae Takeuchi said the tremor also caused some buildings to collapse. Power was knocked out for thousands of people, but the electricity operator on Kyushu Island said no abnormalities were found at nearby nuclear power stations. Unconfirmed Japanese media reports say that multiple people have died after an explosion at a shopping mall caused by the quake. Ukraine's President Volodymyr Zelensky is due to meet his U.S. counterpart Donald Trump at the White House today, seeking stronger air defenses and greater pressure on Russia to end the war. The meeting comes as Ukraine has been intensifying its long-range attacks inside Russia. The BBC's Paul Adams has more.
4: Essentially, Ukraine is holding those front lines. Very little is moving. And if anything, Ukraine has regained some ground there, too. So President Zelensky goes to Washington with a feeling that he is perhaps in the driving seat at the moment. Donald Trump seems to have recognized that. He told President Zelensky during the last NATO summit in Ankara that he was doing an excellent job. But clearly there are still things that President Zelensky wants and needs, and primarily on top of that list are Patriot air defense missiles, as always.
2: Following that meeting, Donald Trump will also meet with Israel's Prime Minister Benjamin Netanyahu for the first time since the start of the war in Iran. And Uganda has been declared Ebola-free after going 42 days without a new case. The health ministry says the last patient was discharged from hospital on the 16th of June. 20 cases were confirmed in total, including the deaths of two Congolese nationals who crossed the border for treatment. This afternoon's weather is mostly sunny with just a few clouds, especially from Vyborg to Salzburg. Some more cloud cover further east and in the south. Highs range from 25 to 33 degrees.
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0: Ja, schönen Dienstagnachmittag. 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
2: Talking on this bit of plastic, generation of glass hearts. 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
1: Und hier sind die Schlagzeilen. Berichte über Tote und schwere Schäden nach dem Erdbeben in Japan. Und Uganda erklärt den Ebola-Ausbruch im Land für beendet. Simon Fritz, FM4 News.
3: Good afternoon. Reports from Japan say at least 50 people have been hospitalized after a strong earthquake in the southern coastal city of Kumamoto on Kyushu Island, which caused multiple buildings to collapse. Power was knocked out for thousands of people, but the electricity operator on the island said no abnormalities were found at nearby nuclear power stations. Japanese media reports say that multiple people have died after a shopping center in Kumamoto partially collapsed, with several others still trapped inside. The BBC's Jake Kwan reports.
4: We have heard from the fire department saying that they've heard the witness statement of explosion and fire, and they fear that many people inside are still trapped. Earlier, we saw videos of the fire department personnel as well as rescue workers walking into the center, trying to assess the damage. And from the pictures, it seems as though the front wall of the shopping center had collapsed.
3: Uganda has been declared Ebola-free after going 42 days without a new case. The health ministry says the last patient was discharged from hospital on the 16th of June. 20 cases were confirmed in total, including the deaths of two Congolese nationals who crossed the border for treatment. The outbreak is still ongoing in the Democratic Republic of Congo, where more than 3,200 cases have been confirmed. Firefighters in France and Spain say they've made progress against some of the worst wildfires in living memory, but they warn that the danger is far from over as another heat wave approaches. In southwestern France, a fire near Bordeaux has burned around 420 square kilometers and forced more than 200,000 people to evacuate. Eric Pocardi from the French firefighters in Gironde explained their methodology in containing the blaze.
5: We need to attack him very fast, very hard, with lot of engines, with lot of airplanes. It's a strategy to say that massive attack on burst fire. It's very important to say that because it's the one way to try to fight the fire fastly.
3: Taiwanese media say prosecutors have detained an employee of the chip-making giant NVIDIA as part of a widening probe into the smuggling of AI servers. A statement said the suspect was initially questioned before he was taken into custody amid suspicions that he could flee or destroy evidence. These servers were equipped with NVIDIA chips, which are subject to U.S. export controls. NVIDIA did not confirm whether the suspect was its employee. To the weather now, and tomorrow's forecast sees temperatures continuing to rise, with sunshine dominating early, especially in the east. By the afternoon, rain showers and thunderstorms will develop from Vorarlberg to Upper Austria. Highs will range from 29 to 35 degrees.
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6: Empfehlen würde ich, die anstrengenden Tätigkeiten überhaupt auf den frühen Abend zu verschieben.
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0: Hier sind die Schlagzeilen. Frankreichs Feuerwehr dämmt die Brände bei Bordeaux ein. Und neue Angriffe auf ZivilistInnen im Sudan werden berichtet. 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
2: Good afternoon. Firefighters in France and Spain say they've made progress against some of the worst wildfires in living memory. In southwestern France, a fire near Bordeaux has burned around 420 square kilometers and forced more than 200,000 people to evacuate. The BBC's Nick Beek reports.
3: The Battle of Bordeaux is not yet won. The inferno to the west of the city may have been stabilized, but it's far from out. One senior firefighter in the Gironde area said they were engaged in a David and Goliath fight, with teams there overpowered, but hoping their strategy would prevail. President Macron has described it as France's worst fire-related crisis since the Second World War. On Spain's east coast, the fire around Valencia has calmed a little, but emergency teams remain at full stretch and are bracing for the fourth heat wave of the summer. Spain's weather service is now warning of an extreme threat of new fires to come.
2: At least 50 people have reportedly been hospitalized in Japan after a strong earthquake in the southern coastal city of Kumamoto on Kyushu Island. Multiple buildings have collapsed and thousands of people are without power. Japanese media reports say that multiple people are believed to have died after a shopping center partially collapsed, with several others still trapped inside. Sudanese human rights groups say that dozens of civilians have been killed in a series of airstrikes across North Kordofan State. The emergency lawyers group says drones hit a water station, a health center, a vehicle, and a school between Friday and Sunday. It comes as Sudan's army has been continuing to fight the paramilitary rapid support forces around the besieged city of Al Obeid. And in Austrian news, Greenpeace says it's found high levels of asbestos contamination at several popular tourist sites in Burgenland. Rosie Waits has more.
4: The affected areas include hiking trails and gravel parking lots, including at Schleining and Lockenhaus castles. Greenpeace is calling on the government to allocate money from the Disaster Relief Fund to decontaminate those sites. It warns that asbestos in gravel poses a high risk of contamination, especially during dry weather, as even a small amount can release carcinogenic fibers, which attract into homes and cars via people's footwear. A Burgenland State Task Force disputes the findings, saying the level of asbestos found is not hazardous according to EU guidelines and has called Greenpeace's methods scientifically unsound. Rosie Waits, FM4 News.
2: To the weather now, and tomorrow's forecast sees temperatures continuing to rise, with sunshine dominating early, especially in the east. By the afternoon, rain showers and thunderstorms will develop from Vorarlberg to Upper Austria. Highs will range from 29 to 35 degrees.
0: Thank you, Simon.
5: Mama!
1: Yes. You are at home, baby.
6: Mit Claudia Unterweger.
0: Mama, yeah. You should not be doing that. Passt sehr passend zum Opening-Jingle dieser Track von Emil and the Sniffers. 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
1: Es ist 17 Uhr, hier sind die Schlagzeilen. Berichte über Tote und schwere Schäden nach Erdbeben in Japan. Und Uganda erklärt Ebola-Ausbruch im Land für beendet. Hier ist Simon Fritz mit den FM4 News. Hi, Simon.
2: Good afternoon. Reports from Japan say many people have been injured after a strong earthquake in the southern coastal city of Kumamoto on Kyushu Island. Multiple buildings have collapsed and thousands of people are without power. Japanese firefighters say several people are trapped in a partially collapsed shopping center, with media reports saying multiple people are believed to have died. The BBC's Jake Kwan reports.
3: The witnesses saw an explosion and fire before the mall's second floor collapsed. It is not yet clear what might have caused the explosion. Firefighters are clearing the debris, looking for those still trapped. The earthquake struck at 4:27 p.m. when many were still at work or out shopping. The quake was strong enough to be felt in Japan's overseas neighbor, South Korea. The region is no stranger to earthquakes. In 2016, deadly quakes killed more than 200 people on the island of Kyushu.
2: Uganda has been declared Ebola-free after going 42 days without a new case. The health ministry says the last patient was discharged from hospital on the 16th of June. 20 cases were confirmed in total, including the deaths of two Congolese nationals who crossed the border for treatment. The outbreak is still ongoing in the Democratic Republic of Congo, where more than 3,200 cases have been confirmed. Firefighters in France and Spain say they've made progress against some of the worst wildfires in living memory, but they warn that the danger is far from over as another heat wave approaches. In southwestern France, a fire near Bordeaux has burned around 420 square kilometers and forced more than 200,000 people to evacuate. William Denslow has more.
4: There is good news, though, from fire responders. They say that for a second straight day, the fire has been contained. So, remaining at around 42,000 hectares of land burned by these fires. So good news that these over 100 kilometers, around 70 miles of trees that have been cleared to take away that fuel for the fire seems to be keeping it in check. But real concerns about what comes next. The winds remain a problem. Officials warn that this will be a long-standing battle.
2: Taiwanese media say prosecutors have detained an employee of the chip-making giant NVIDIA as part of a widening probe into the smuggling of AI servers. A statement said the suspect was initially questioned before he was taken into custody amid suspicions that he could flee or destroy evidence. The servers were equipped with NVIDIA chips, which are subject to U.S. export controls. NVIDIA did not confirm whether the suspect was its employee. To the weather now, and tomorrow's forecast sees temperatures continuing to rise, with sunshine dominating early, especially in the east. By the afternoon, rain showers and thunderstorms will develop from Vorarlberg to Upper Austria. Highs will range from 29 to 35 degrees.
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1: 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Gerade eine Unterhaltung darüber gehabt, wie lustig das ist. Also wie wichtig das ist, dass es Live-Radio noch gibt. Weil man da nicht weiß oft, was man sagt, sondern Dinge passieren einfach im Moment. In einer Welt, in der alles voraufgezeichnet ist, lasst euch doch live durch euren Abend begleiten. Das ist eine Insel hier. Ich bin Chris Wasipin, das ist Caroline Polacek und Welcome to my Island. 3, 2, 1, let's go.

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0: Es ist 18 Uhr, hier sind die Schlagzeilen. Viele Tote und Verletzte nach Erdbeben in Japan vermutet. Und Chad tritt aus internationalem Strafgerichtshof aus. 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
2: Good evening. Japanese firefighters say many people are trapped in a partially collapsed shopping center, with media reports saying multiple people are believed to have died after a 7.1 magnitude earthquake hit the southern coastal city of Kumamoto on Kyushu Island. Japanese authorities are still assessing the damage, as the BBC's Jake Kwan reports.
3: It was so strong that even people in South Korea, where I am, felt the tremor. What the government is now doing is assessing the level of damage as well as injuries and possible deaths. They said the power line has been cut. There were reports of fires and collapsed buildings. The police have told the public broadcaster NHK earlier that they have had 4 separate reports of people trapped under the rubble. The Prime Minister Takaichi, she was saying that they have sent an investigation team to assess all the damages, and they have warned the public to keep their eyes on the radio and TV to make sure that they can hear if there's ever an evacuation or take shelter warning.
2: German investigators say the man accused of carrying out Saturday's deadly attack on Berlin's Pride Parade pledged allegiance to the Islamic State group in a video. They say the footage was found on a phone belonging to Abdul B and that it shows a man they believe is him claiming responsibility for the attack in Arabic. Abdul B was shot and killed by police following a manhunt after he had allegedly driven a car into a crowd, killing a woman and injuring 31 people. The government of Chad says it started the process of withdrawing from the International Criminal Court, which prosecutes individuals for war crimes and crimes against humanity. It's the 4th African country to do so in less than a year. NPR's Jewel Bright has more.
4: A spokesperson for Chad's government says the country is leaving the ICC because the court is, quote, ineffective and biased against African countries. This was the same reason given by the governments of neighboring Mali, Niger, and Burkina Faso when they announced their withdrawal from the court last September. The ICC has consistently denied being biased against African countries. The withdrawals also come amid a campaign by the Trump administration to dismantle the ICC after it issued an arrest warrant against Israeli Prime Minister Benjamin Netanyahu over the war in Gaza. The U.S. Bureau of African Affairs has issued a statement praising Chad's decision to leave the court.
2: And the U.S. pharmaceutical giant Johnson & Johnson says it's agreed to pay over $5 billion to resolve thousands of lawsuits claiming that its baby powder and talc products can cause ovarian cancer. The company denies the claims but says it has agreed to the settlement to end the long-running dispute. The deal must be accepted by 95% of claimants to become final. To the weather now, and tomorrow's forecast sees temperatures continuing to rise, with sunshine dominating early, especially in the east. By the afternoon, rain showers and thunderstorms will develop from Vorarlberg to Upper Austria. Highs will range from 29 to 35 degrees.
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0: Den nächsten Ratschlag nehmen wir jetzt einmal nicht an. Das ist Ezra Furman mit Take Off Your Sunglasses. Und ihr hört die Summer Hits 3000 mit Christoph Sabine.

was queen of the mambo. 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
1: Es ist 19 Uhr, hier sind die Schlagzeilen. Bericht über Tote und schwere Schäden nach Erdbeben in Japan. Und Donald Trump traf Zelensky und Netanyahu in Washington. Hier ist Simon Fritz mit den FM4 News.
2: Good evening. Japanese firefighters say many people are trapped in a partially collapsed shopping center, with media reports saying multiple people are believed to have died after a 7.1 magnitude earthquake in the southern coastal city of Kumamoto on Kyushu Island. Witnesses reported an explosion and fire at the mall. The BBC's Caroline Hawley has more.
3: 20 to 30 people thought to be unaccounted for. We think they're employees of the mall, and there are efforts to try to reach them. And then there is a paper factory where a chimney collapsed, and we know that multiple people are unaccounted for there. So this is where there seems to have been larger numbers of casualties. There are reports of one person dead in a home, but we don't yet know the full scale of this disaster.
2: German investigators say the man accused of carrying out Saturday's deadly attack on Berlin's Pride Parade pledged allegiance to the Islamic State group in a video. They say the footage was found on a phone belonging to Abdul B, and that it shows a man they believe is him claiming responsibility for the attack in Arabic. Abdul B was shot and killed by police following a manhunt after he had allegedly driven a car into a crowd, killing a woman and injuring 31 people. Firefighters in France and Spain say they've made progress against some of the worst wildfires in living memory, but they warn that the danger is far from over as another heat wave approaches. In southwestern France, a fire near Bordeaux has burned around 420 square kilometers and forced more than 200,000 people to evacuate. As William Denslow reports, questions remain over when they'll be able to return.
4: Huge questions remain. When will people be allowed to get home? What conditions will be like if they are allowed to do so. More than 200,000 people in this region have been evacuated. Many unanswered questions, what this means, what that means for their livelihoods, what it means for their professions. It's been described as a clap of thunder to the region's economy. So as the fire rages, as efforts to stop it continue, big question about what it means for those on the ground that have been so badly impacted by the fires.
2: And U.S. President Donald Trump has held separate meetings in Washington today with Ukraine's President Volodymyr Zelensky and Israel's Prime Minister Benjamin Netanyahu. The White House described both meetings as positive and productive, but didn't give more details. The leaders are visiting Washington to attend the funeral of the longtime Republican lawmaker Lindsey Graham, who had been a strong advocate of both Ukraine and Israel. To the weather now, and tomorrow's forecast sees temperatures continuing to rise, with sunshine dominating early, especially in the east. By the afternoon, rain showers and thunderstorms will develop from Vorarlberg to Upper Austria. Highs will range from 29 to 35 degrees.
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1: Ja, so heißt das, das ihr gerade hört. Sommerhits 3000, das bedeutet 2999 plus ein Bonus-Supersong zur heißesten Jahreszeit. Lieder so wie das hier, Neon Indian, der Sommerhit 1724, Deadbeat Summer.

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1: All my friends just turned to ghosts. We played our songs, we missed the...

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If you're calling for Erica, press 1. If you're calling to wish her a happy birthday, Kwanzaa, MLK, Black History Month, Juneteenth, or Hanukkah, press 2. If you're calling because you just saw her on BET, MTV, or any of the social media outlets and you're checking to make sure you're still in good standing, press 3. If you're calling to beg for some shit in general, press 4. If you're calling to beg for some shit, but this is that pre-call before the actual begging, press 5. If you've already made that pre-call and this is the actual call to beg, press 6. If you're calling to ask for some free tickets in a city near you and know she don't really fuck with you like that, press 7. If you're calling to book Erica to put the first burger at your company barbecue or to DJ at your little cousin's slip and slide party, press 8. If you're calling to say peace and don't really fit into any of those descriptions, text me because I really don't answer voicemail.

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1: That's right, y'all. It's 1 a.m. It's Sleepless time, and we're going to get it rolling with a little Licky Lee. This one is I Follow Rivers.

someday, somewhere. Before that, we had Hot Toog with Stay in Love. And even before that, we had a little something from Licky Lee, the Magician remix of I Follow Rivers. Good evening, good late night. Welcome to Sleepless. It's your man, DJ JoJo, a.k.a. the one and only Nighthawk, here to bring you the music. Got lots of stuff up this hour. Gonna have Louisa Schweig a little later, some KVN. Got the sounds of Gabba Fendi. I've got some La Ila, and I've got the sound of Joshua Dean and Brosie. And right now, gonna give you a little something coming from Forrest

Luisa Schweig with BHS and Lillian. Check the Wegen Brasilien und so. And before that, we had Anna Moritz with Wütend. And even before that, Forrest Nolan with Of Everyone in the World. That one featuring Love Interest on the mic. Coming up in just a little bit, I've got a little something coming from Daniel Hoxman. But right now, time to turn it over to Three Little Letters. K-V-N. And this track right here is called Risk It All.

Gabba Fendi with The Ocean Between Us. Before that, we had Vicky with Party Nur Für Mich. And what does Gabba Fendi and Vicky have in common? They are both Austrian artists. And if you want to find out more about Austrian artists, because you have so much great talent right here in your country, fm4.orf.at/soundpark. It's your place for homegrown music, and you can find out so many great local talents. Speaking of local talents, we're going to have to turn this one up a little something. This is an Austrian artist who goes by the name of Laela, L-A-E-L-A, and this is her track called Sternenmond.

Joshua Adien insisting it always was. Before that, we had Freekind offering to carry you, and I'm going to carry you through the night. Stick around because we are getting close to 2 a.m. and between 2 and 3, got lots of musical treats for you. 21 Pilots, Oliver Kaletsky, Disco Lines, Grandma's House, Philo and Mola, John Glacier. I've got the sounds of the Steaming Satellites, the Linda Lindas, and a whole lot more. And in between time, before we even strike the hour of two, got some Kenny Hoopla for you right now. This is an Austrian act who calls themselves Brozy, and this one's Call Me Up. Stick around, your man Joe got them sleepless.